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He who brings out the starry hosts one by one and calls them each by name. Let's worship the King.

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7: 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Foro de los Pueblos.